like you, nothing like you has ever been seen before. You're like a dream come true, something completely new, nothing like you has ever been seen before. Just call me a fool in love, one thing I'm certain of, nothing like you has ever been seen before. Nothing like you, you're all I ever dreamed and wanted. Nothing like you, I never knew that you existed. Nothing like you has ever been seen before.

Lovers say that in France, when they thrill to romance, it means that it's so good. Oh, c'est si bon. So I say it to you, like the French people do. Because

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Just your slightest embrace. 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

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But it's just

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A distant moaning of a train seems to play a sad refrain.

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Oh, I'd love to go out fishing in a river or a creek, but I don't enjoy it half as much

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How many times must I clean this face? 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

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Get your kicks on Route 66. It winds from Chicago to LA. 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

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You'll see Amarillo, Gallup, New Mexico.

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Just ran the clown. But don't let nobody play me cheap. I got 50 cents more that I'm gonna keep. So let the good times roll.